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1: River 949 traffic.
2: In Forest Lake, got a crash to look out for your run on the Logan Motorway eastbound around the Centenary Highway on-ramp. Got roadworks again today, Rosewood-Marburg Road southbound around Uri Road through Rosewood and through Tallagalla. Having a look at the majors, we're doing okay. Ipswich Motorway from Wakehole through to Rocklea, Centenary at speed, Springfield to Jindalee, Western Freeway looking fine, Indooroopilly and Toowong. Logan Motorway doing okay between Logan Lea and Carroll Park both ways. Mount Lindsay Highway seeing a bit of a build through Boronia Heights, M1 travelling well. Cunningham Highway looking good, same for Ipswich, Boona Road and the Brisbane Valley Highway, hassle-free for the Warrego. 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Glenall Grove, another check soon on River 949.
3: Let's go straight to the local newsroom. A historic home sadly burns down. The Jets with an interesting result and a push to get passenger out finally to Toowoomba.
4: That's right. Thanks, Ellie. But first, a piece of Mughal history has been lost after fire gutted a home built in the 1800s at the weekend. The historic Woodwinds Park homestead was one of the first constructed in the area. Several local councils have renewed their push to extend Brisbane's passenger rail line to Toowoomba. The plan is to bring the electrified rail line to Withcott and then link transport up the range. Comes after the inland rail line was scrapped due to costs last week. And the Ipswich Jets had a 20-all draw with the Central Queensland Capras in Rockhampton in the Queensland Cup at the weekend.
3: Thank you, Tony. Next 15 minutes, a forgotten noughties song you haven't heard on the radio in ages. Ace of Base from the 90s, Anastasia, Rivers, more Music Monday.

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0: 10 songs before we get you to midday. River 949's More Music Monday. That's 3 hours of non-stop music getting you through a short working week Monday, public holiday for Ipswich for the show this Friday. G'day there, it's Ilya. Queen's Epic on the way. Pat Benatar, 1988, an absolute cracker, and a forgotten noughties.
1: Maybe you should start flat ironing my hair again. All us girls then, like Avril and I, we all just had stick straight hair. Is that going to come back?
0: Possibly. Michelle Branch, Forgotten Noughties, River.

0: That's how you wrap up a More Music Monday on River and iHeart. G'day there, it's Ilya. Heading straight for the River Newsroom, there's been a new push to get passenger rail to the Garden City. All eyes on the federal budget and standing by with our 10 from then. What year are we going back to? Put your thinking cap on. I'll tell you shortly. It's River's 10 from then.
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0: Nice way to wrap it up. Alanis tying a bow on 1996. River 949's 10 from then. Do it again tomorrow from midday. Ilya here, heading straight for the River newsroom. Calls getting louder for rail to the Garden City, and Labor set to break election promises in tomorrow night's federal budget. Hinksie standing by in the next 15 minutes. The first American Idol winner, Bob Marley, Benson Boone, and a big 90s song straight out of the news.
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Monday afternoon with Hinks here, River 949. This is where you get the best music variety on the anniversary of Bob Marley's death. It was today in 1981 that Bob Marley passed. I didn't realise he was so young at 38 years old.

We'll drive home at River 9 for 9 with Hinksy. That 50 grand is still waiting to be won for the Secret Sound. Playing again at 5, the Savo. We do have 10 incorrect guesses. One is close at river949.com. You just have to work out which one and then get the right wording. I know it sounds easy, but it really quite isn't. So get there, have a look, make noise, get the family involved, get your workmates. You never know, you could split it amongst your workmates. 5 o'clock this afternoon, thanks to Elite Portables Helidon.

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0: 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And we've got the best music variety this afternoon with Robert Palmer and UB40 in minutes at River 949.
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0: 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We love our Gout Gout, Ipswich's own legendary runner. Oh, there's some big news for him. His star is rising further. We're going to get some more details with Joel Dry and the Nine News headlines at River 9 Foot 9.
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3: Western Freeway traffic still really heavy from Toowong through to Fig Tree Pocket. And there's congestion for Ipswich Motorway from Granard Road to Blunder Road. It's also a little slow in the other direction at Oxley Road, but not as bad. Centenary Highway, some minor build-up now at Springfield Lakes Boulevard. It is improving all the time. 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

groom, she was everybody's darling. But she never lost her head, even when she was given head. She says, hey babe, take a walk on the wild side. Said, hey babe, take a walk on the wild side. And the